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he's been your host on a weekly journey. And again, he's ready to cause a state of euphoria with his sounds. Ladies and gents,

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You know you'll miss me and you'll be right back. 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I'm nothing but honest, you know how it is. The life that I live, I don't want a chick, I don't wanna settle. You know you're my favorite petal, but I don't give girl flowers. I'll give you good wood though. If you want me all for yourself, then darling, you probably should go. There's no way I'ma stand in the rain. I can still make you say my name, say my name, say my name. Life about me might drive you insane. I don't give girl flowers. I'll give you good wood though. If you want me all for yourself, then darling, you probably should go. There's no way I'ma stand in the rain. I can still make you say my name, say my name, say my name. Life about me might drive you insane.

0: He's working in Christmas Records. And he said, would you like to pop in, see if there's anything we can do together? I went in there and, cut a long story short, he left his job, I left my job, and we just went on this thing. 3 weeks later, we're both number one.
1: Megamixando los número uno de toda la vida.

Drink some margaritas by swinging blue lights. Listen to the mariachi play at midnight. Are you with me? Are you with me?